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1: 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But I just wanted to know, do you know somebody?

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1: Ok.
0: Chemonia, made in your mood.
2: Good evening. This is the intergalactic operator. Can I help you?
3: Yes. I'm trying to reach Flight Commander P.R. Johnson on Mars Flight 247.
2: Very well. Hold on, please. You're through.
3: Thank you, operator.